0: make me act so funny, make me spend my money, make me feel real loose, like a long neck goose, like a girl. 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

0: It's just that great that it's never too late. 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Sit yourself down on a pillow on the ground, or sit in a chair if the ground isn't there, if the ground isn't there, ground isn't there.
1: Tím skončil magazín Zelený ring Českého rozhlasu Brno, který pro vás připravila Alena Blažejovská. 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

from Harlem settled here, knocked this Congo flat on its ear. I came and I saw and I conquered a nation with a mind.

this drawing room technique to it. Growl it out, baby doll, the Hottentot potentate. 'Twas wild and was sauvage, open airy land, with lions and

She trusted him, but didn't know why. 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

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I guess I'll go through life just catching colds and missing trains. Everything happens to me. I've never missed a thing. I've had the measles and the mumps. Every time I play an ace, my partner always trumps. I guess I'm just a fool who never looks before he jumps. Everything happens to me.

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I've telegraphed and phoned. I've sent an airmail special too. The answer was goodbye. There was even postage due. I fell in love just once.

that big mouth till he singed her wing. Forgiving is easy. It was a woman like now and then could happen thing. Send her back home. Home ain't home without her warbling.